get a more wetter, low rent a dough, get a soul better, forward. I know never so clever, go whether or not the teapot or the beef might settle. Feet on the pedal, mashing music, blasting, swerving.

They only hate if you're doing good. Can't say it to your face, but they wish they could. No subliminal shots, I say it straight to your face. You was trying to switch camps, you got replaced. You playing games, but don't know the rules. Weakest chain on the link, always gets cut loose.

one in every 100 people controls nearly half the world's resources. The poorest 50% of the global population hold just less than 1% of wealth. Since 2020, the five richest men doubled their fortunes.

Situations are brought to us to be taught to us. Good times and bad minds can't talk to us. Universally, music is important to us. Where's the mic? Chat rhythm, synonyms, slapping on everything. Happier than I've ever been. 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Yeah.

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And some of us stood tall watching a select few around the table, hoping some would take several seats. I'm still asking, where were you?

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0: Meanwhile, back in the jungle. 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That's when I found out they was cooking me.
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0: And meanwhile, back in the States.

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bikes, carrying around the toy heaters, the mirror washes, the online profile talkers, high finance, white collar, crime type, rope walkers, the serial fuckers, the nip and tuckers, the better try your luck next time, suckers. I'm floating this one out.

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So, is it problematic?

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0: Madame Bismuth.
3: Consonne.
4: H.
1: Voyelle.
4: A.
3: Consonne.
4: R.
1: Consonne.
4: S.
3: Voyelle.
4: U.
0: Messerie Esther.
1: Trois lettres. 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
0: Madame Bismuth.
3: Six lettres. Ahuri. A, H, U, R, I, S.
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7: Don't tell me where you're from. I spent some time to figure it out. This position deepens all the jury, and that's what it's all about. I'm not the one that's jumping into your words, your voice, your expressions. The way you left the case of society, cause you're not good to the vision in your life. Speed all you did out of the streets, touching the chairs with your ignorance. Your husband's lies at every beat, corrupting my peace and tolerance. I am too desperate. Putting right for your fault. The only end might be your grace. So I wish tragedy on you. Spit on the doors, out on the streets, touching the chairs with your ignorance. Your husband's lies at every beat, corrupting my peace and tolerance. I am too desperate.

Hey, teeny boppers. New on the charts this week, coming in at number one, those intergalactic naughty things, the sex organs with I Wanna Be a Pussy.

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I want to go pet them like one of my pets. 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Now, you get that microphone. You got a dirty mind. You get out of my way. 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

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Wait, Europe stole the Ishtar Gate? 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

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I've got cardboard trash. 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

our name is stereotyped with the name. 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

Honduras, Poland, the Hundred Years' War. TV rerun invasion. Death Squad, Salvador. Afghanistan, meditation. Old Chinese flu. Kick, jump, what else can a poor worker do?

cycle that never ends. Understand the beginning to be the end, and nothing is in between but space and time that I make or you make to relate or not to relate to the world outside my mind, your mind. Speak not of revolution until you are willing to eat rats to survive. When the revolution comes, when the revolution comes, when the revolution comes, guns and rifles will be taking the place

Of course, some classic will be played too, with Air Sculpture, Danger and Grim, Vangelis, John Carpenter and Alan Howarth, Kitaro, Mercenaire Weiser, Jean Schwartz, not to forget a brand new unreleased and exclusive Ion session by Jean-Michel Jarre. Some classics tonight.